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1: Ozzy, just a shot in the dark going out to Chris, a rock and roll brown driver. Yeah, I love the sound of that too, Chris. It is a heavy metal symphony. Another keyword, another chance to put a grand in your hand coming up right after the Steve Miller Band.

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Metallica, setting up a residency at the Sphere in Vegas for this fall into 2027. Metallica's management company also manages this band, and rumors that there's talks of these guys doing the Sphere. It's Rush.

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Do you want to get into Rock the Lock September 25th through the 27th? 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
1: Say you're a winner, but boy, you're just a sinner now. Billy Squire doing this stroke. No, that's phony showbiz stuff. You need the real deal. You need a soul to squeeze. Red Hot Chili Peppers.

0: 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The Ramones, the Friday song that's going out to Michael especially, wrote in to say, Ken, I've been doing an inventory all week, shorthanded, two guys out sick, one guy on vacation. Michael, cheers. A virtual cold one or two to you, Ramones. Red Hot Chili Peppers, looking for a soul to squeeze. What's on tap for the weekend? 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
1: 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This guy, John Resnick, what a spectacular performer, nice guy he is. He's rocking the iHeartRadio Music Festival in September. 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
1: Your teenage crush was in Playboy? Ouch. Centerfold, the Jay Giles Band. Pink Floyd, Wish You Were Here. That gorgeous, gorgeous album, the ode to founding member Syd Barrett. Went out on one too many acid trips and just never came back the same. That's the suck part. But, you know, as every musician told me from the late 60s, we weren't just trying to get high. We were trying to write music with God. Whether that's sane or stupid or insane, we were trying to reach for something that nobody had ever reached before. And that was it.
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1: This week, the one-year passing of Ozzy Osbourne, as his son Jack said, tell stories online about seeing Black Sabbath with my dad for the first time. 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

0: 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We are not playing around. We are ready to give you that chance to get that money again starting on Monday. Because, look, when you're coming off a weekend and it's Monday and you're like, but then all of a sudden you find yourself like Alexander.
1: No way. 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
0: So he didn't stop for like a minute. He didn't come up for air. And then it was something like, hey, are you good? Are you okay? His daughter's getting married. So they were about $1,000 short, he was, for something special he wanted to do. And he's like, with this money, I'm golden. I've got it covered. And she's going to be so surprised. And yeah, and it's a great day. You're a dad. Your daughter's getting married. It's a beautiful thing. 9 a.m. Monday, very first keyword to feel that good.
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1: 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That just sounds sexier.
0: Yeah.
1: 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It's Sweet Child.

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1: John Mellencamp, back to Scarecrow, such a great album, man. And what he was able to parlay that into, Farm Aid, helping America's farmers, which they still do to this day, he and Willie Nelson. It's Nirvana. I'm not like that.

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1: From Alice to ZZ Top and a Shut Up and Rock blog right now with a big rig. Brian Adams lie ahead. The crew is on the way. Tommy Lee's been talking a lot about the band's history, and he really got honest about 1987 and how the whole band pretty much almost died and how they had to flip a coin at that moment as to what they were going to do next.
2: Yeah.
1: Right, you mean after Nicky damn near killed himself with heroin? I mean, if that's not a come-to-Jesus talk, I don't know what it is.

and KKZX as we come together with the Spokane Indians for one heck of a baseball season. 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
1: Journey. Sticking it on the road through the end of the year. They'll be in San Francisco. Homegrown Bay Show, pretty much, to finish things off. It's Bush, as Gavin Rossdale continues to work on new music now, hoping for a summer of 2027 release for that. A harder, darker Bush. We shall see. It's Glycerine. It's Big Rig.

Dexter's Bridge. Fellas, we're all

98.9 KKZX, the classic rock station. Very excited to go see Sebastian Bach fronting later this year, Twisted Sister, in December. I'll be on the road with him in St. Petersburg, Florida. Ricky Rocket from Poison, his band, is going to be the opener for that show. So I'm even more excited to see that. That's going to be wild, too. It's Jimi Hendrix.

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Let us take it back to 1986, 87, shall we? They showed up on the scene. They were the Outfield. And this one from Play Deep, it's Your Love with the Big Rig.

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1: 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That was in 2019. Before that, Good Riddance, Time of Your Life by Green Day. They're two-timers. 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At the first one they did in 2012, they came back and got a do-over when Hart was there in 2019. And then we had Journey, who played at iHeartRadio Music Festival not too long ago in 2021. That was the 11th one. Now we head towards the 15th one. Still some tickets left. 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
1: Bon Jovi, Bad Medicine, and here's the Smashing Pumpkins with Coke. First time I ever heard them was this song right here. This song.

And I'm the only DJ licensed to party, so I'm borrowing that song from them. It's like a little bit of a theme song. Kelp here, Who There, from Who's Next, Baba O'Reilly.

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0: 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Phil Collins in the air tonight. Congrats to Phil. He's going in the Rock and Roll Hall of Fame for a second time, finally, as a solo artist, along with Iron Maiden and Billy Idol and many more. You can check rockhall.com for all that information. But here's the deal. It's going to be November 14th, Peacock Theater. We'll have coverage of that, but this is going to be sliced and diced and, you know, polished up and then broadcast in December.
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Bon Jovi, Living on a Prayer, was my favorite song by the Cranberries, Zombie. When they were performing, they usually used this as their encore.

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1: Well, that's Pearl Jam. In December, you're with Cope and Don Henley. 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
1: Queen drummer Roger Taylor celebrating a birthday tomorrow on July 26. Roger and Queen, David Bowie too, Under Pressure. It's Ever Clear Now. Good morning, I'm Dr. John.

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2: 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But that Sonny Boy Stein was like nobody done heard before. 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

0: 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There's Pink Floyd from, well, pretty much hands down, one of the greatest classic rock albums of all time, probably in everybody's top five, definitely. And if you're like me, you probably purchased that album a few times in a few different formats. I mean, I bought it when it first came out on vinyl, probably have bought it on vinyl a few times, but I also got it on 8-track. I got it on cassette. I got it on CD. And of course, we stream it as well. But now, you know, cassettes, for whatever reason, are starting to make a comeback. And this album, Dark Side of the Moon, has been specially remastered for a high-quality tape cassette. It's been paired with a Walkman-style limited edition portable cassette player with the album's logo on the side. It's made by a French company, and the limited edition Dark Side package, cassette, and player will only set you back $199. 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
13: 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And this robot is rolling in negative 88 degrees Fahrenheit.
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18: Hey, it's Scotty B from Elvis Duran and the Morning Show On Demand. 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

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At times, Billy Joe Armstrong of Green Day said that he would feel isolated and lonely, and that's what this song is about, according to him, from 2004's American Idiot, Boulevard of Broken Dreams. This is Green Day.

0: 98.9 KKZX. Happy Saturday to you. I'm around till 6 p.m. and I appreciate your ears more than you could possibly imagine. Have you won that $1,000 yet? Well, I'm going to tell you how you can do it with 9 chances every day, Monday through Friday. I'll remind you throughout the show. A whole lot of rock on the way. Thanks for being with us. Bon Jovi's up in minutes.
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From 1991, the album is Nevermind. Kurt Cobain said this song is about people and what they're expected to act like. This is Nirvana, Come As You Are.

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From 1966, Are You Experienced? This was written by a singer named Billy Roberts back in the day in Greenwich Village. He was part of the folk scene in the early 60s. This is Jimi Hendrix Experience, Hey Joe.

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From 1976, A Day at the Races is the album. I would say this is a gospel-style song. Queen, Somebody to Love.

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Lit says they wrote this song in about 10 minutes, a massive hit. It's about waking up the next morning and going, oh, what did I do last night? My own worst enemy.

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The idea for Man in the Box came after Alice in Chains learned about veal calves being confined in tiny crates. This is Man in the Box.

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The Doors' very first single was Break On Through. It wasn't a hit at first, but today it's considered one of the greatest debut songs in rock history. This is Break On Through.

98.9 KKZX. Apparently back in the day, John Mellencamp almost didn't record Hurts So Good because he thought it sounded too much like a pop song. His record label was like, no, we disagree. And thankfully won that argument. It became his first top 10 hit.

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1: You know, Queen's Fat Bottom Girls and Bicycle Race were released together in 1978 as a double A-side. 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

98.9 KKZX, the classic rock station. So this was Pearl Jam's first single, released in 1991 from 10. That's a great album if you don't own it. And Alive actually kind of introduced the band on a massive scale to the world, and I say helped launch the grunge movement into the mainstream. Pearl Jam Alive.

0: 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It all begins again Monday morning in the 9 o'clock hour, all the way through the 5 p.m. hour. We want to give you $1,000, and we're giving you a shot at that nine times a day right here. 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Then when you hear them, you enter them on our website. What would you do with $1,000? 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
2: Does anybody, and Chelsea, you went to fancy pants schools. 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
3: 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We had a badminton team that was the state academic champions. 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
4: A badminton team?
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